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Our lives are changing and the true love is fading. I felt it when we spoke last week on the phone. Don't wanna fight it, don't wanna end this, but I get tired of this broken heart. Our life's changing, no matter what, I won't.

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You know, growing up in the city of Newark, New Jersey, oftentimes we face a lot of adversity. But you gotta stay sexy through the adversity.

0: 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I want you to get together.
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1: You're lost in Paris.
0: Lost in Paris. I hope that you're warm and safe. The memory that I can't replace, but you're lost in Paris.

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2: Dit is NPO Soul & Jazz. 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

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But it's tough love. I know you feel it in the air. Even the babies know it's there. 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

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And I'm gonna have him. Say is you is or is you ain't my baby.